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0: That's Pretty Woman and Sleepless in Seattle, to be returned by tomorrow night. 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

I am so glad we grew up listening to this. Losing my religion. 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And not this. I'm trying to turn up a style. We're going Chanel. She got everything. The best variety of 90s hits. Right here. Oh, good night.

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10: Unfortunately, it's not the weekend yet. But we're so close. Welcome to your Thursday. It's 6am for the 14th of May. I'm Roberto with the best variety of 90s hits to get you going. Jennifer Page soon. First up, Artful Dodger and Rewind playing for you on Nation 90s Breakfast.

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0: There is Desiree and Life helping us set up what could be the daftest Thursday ever. Yes, it's Nation 90's Breakfast 6:15 for the 14th of May, also known as, wait for it, Dance Like a Chicken Day. Don't look at me for answers, I don't know. I'd love to meet the person who comes up with this stuff and just ask them why. I have no idea what's involved in Dance Like a Chicken Day, other than dancing like a chicken. Or why we do it, in actual fact. It's also Online Romance Day. Hubba hubba. I wonder who's going to be slipping into your DMs. I got Kim Sims on the way, so that's a delay. Nation 90s,
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What is the first thing you say when you wake up in the morning? There is De Lacy's Hideaway on Nation 90s, 6:21 for your Thursday. Maybe you don't say anything straight away because you need a bit of time to get accustomed to the morning and wake yourself up. Kim Davis starts her day by saying, Alexa, play Nation 90s. Thank you for being there, Kim, and for having us on. Really appreciate that. It's good to know you're there. I've got the Pasadenas on the way for you soon. Right now, Gabrielle Dreams on Nation 90s.

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1: God,

Isn't this just a big, epic song? The Cranberries, Zombie, playing for your Nation 90s, where you get the best variety of 90s hits. I'm Roberto, with you for a Thursday morning. It is 6:38. Got some Jamiroquai on the way. First up, the Irish version of The Spice Girls.

0: Welcome along to your Thirsty Thursday if you've just joined us. Yeah, it's Nation 90s for the 14th of May. There is Jamiroquai's Cosmic Girl. It's 6:45. I'm Roberto. Any ideas what came out 30 years ago is loved by millions and is about to be re-released this summer? I'll tell you before 7. I'll get the Spice Girls on next and some Westlife. First, though.
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0: Just in case you missed it, Emma was the lady who bagged a life-changing amount of cash with Make Me a Winner here on Nation 90s. She got £325,000 and she was just a little bit happy.
3: Oh my goodness, God. I cannot believe this.
0: It's a double celebration for her, actually. Not only did she win all of that cash, it's her birthday as well. Best birthday present ever, right? She plans to spoil her mum and dad, maybe join them on a cruise and do up her flat. I think she's got enough for all of that and a little bit more. The good news is it's Mega May, so we've got two chances every week for you to get your hands on life-changing amounts of cash. Next up, £350,000. 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

There is Westlife on Nation 90s. Welcome to your Thursday morning. It is Roberto here. If you've just joined us, a moment ago I asked the question, what came out 30 years ago is loved by millions and is being re-released this summer? The answer? Three Lions. Yes, it is back for 2026. Can you believe it came out 30 years ago when England hosted, what was it, the Euro 96 tournament, I think? Obviously, with the World Cup coming up, they're re-releasing it. Thankfully, they're not doing any kind of remix or anything like they did a couple of years ago. And it's just the original that is going to sound as awesome as ever. It's out on June 12th if you fancy bagging it. I've got Oasis for you now. This is Supersonic on Nation 90s.

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13: Hey, good morning you. Welcome to nearly the end of the week. If only it was the end of the week, right? It's a Thursday morning, 14th of May, 7 a.m. with the best variety of 90s hits. Kicking off with Third Eye Blind.

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0: many moons ago when I used to DJ in clubs, don't do it so much now because obviously there's not so many clubs around, this song would always go down a storm. It's that intro that gets you, isn't it? As soon as you hear it, you think, I've got to hit the dance floor. There is Robin S, Show Me Love on Nation 90, 7:15 for your Thursday, the 14th of May. Yesterday, it was Top Gun Day. Did you celebrate by watching the film? No, I forgot as well. Today, it's been revealed that it's one of the top 80s movies. Millions of us think 80s was the best for movies. Things like E.T., Back to the Future, Die Hard, and my all-time favourite... Can't beat the Goonies, can you? I've not watched that in forever either. I think I need like an 80s movies weekend, maybe. Mike and the Mechanics on the way in a bit, and Alice DJ.
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Spice DJ on Nation 90s to get you going for a Thursday morning. Have you heard the news about the bank holiday weekend? Oh, it's coming, just over a week to go. Forecasters are predicting barbecue weather for loads of us, with temperatures hitting highs of 26 degrees in some places. That's going to be like we're on holiday. That'll be lovely if it happens. Recently, they've said a lot of things about the weather and they haven't quite happened. Hopefully, they've got this one right. I'll keep the best variety of 90s hits coming for you. CJ Lewis on the way after Tori Amos on Nation 90s.

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0: REM's shiny, happy people getting us into your Thursday morning. It's 7:42. Hello, I'm Roberto. What with the Eurovision Song Contest happening this weekend, of course, the big final, I'll play you a Eurovision entry that did quite well, actually, back in the 90s. And I have the answer to this question. What links biscuits to the bedroom? It's something that you might give a knowing nod to. I'll tell you in a bit. First, though.
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0: Just in case you missed it, Emma was the lady who bagged a life-changing amount of cash with Make Me a Winner here on Nation 90s. She got £325,000 and she was just a little bit happy.
3: Oh my goodness, God. I cannot believe this.
0: It's a double celebration for her, actually. Not only did she win all of that cash, it's her birthday as well. Best birthday present ever, right? She plans to spoil her mum and dad, maybe join them on a cruise and do up her flat. I think she's got enough for all of that and a little bit more. The good news is it's Mega May, so we've got two chances every week for you to get your hands on life-changing amounts of cash. Next up, £350,000. Yes, the money's going up. 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

Shabaranks, Mr. Loverman on Nation 90s, 7:50 for your Thursday morning. This song links quite nicely into my little story. What links biscuits to the bedroom? Millions of us would rather eat our favourite biscuit than get romantic in the bedroom. If you're with your other half right now and they have a smile on their face, you know this is true for them. Many of us would give up booze, even logging off of social media, if it meant we could have our favourite biscuit every day. Clearly I'm eating the wrong kind of biscuits, you know. They're good, but they're not that good. Elton John in a bit. First up, Wham! Do Project on Nation 90s.

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9: Let's do it for Friday Eve. It's so close to the weekend. I'm Roberto. Welcome to your Thursday, 8 a.m. with Crystal Waters playing right after Strike. You sure do on Nation 90s.

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0: SWVs right here as we get into your Thursday morning on Nation 90s. 8:15 for the 14th of May, also known as one of the daftest days of the year. Why? Because today is, wait for it, Dance Like a Chicken Day. No, don't look at me for answers. I don't know why they call it Dance Like a Chicken Day. I'd love to meet the person who comes up with this stuff and ask them why. And how? Well, I suppose I know the how. You should dance like a chicken. The why, though, I've got no idea. It's also Online Romance Day. Hubba hubba. Who's slipping into your DMs? Mark Morrison on the way and some Sugar Ray.
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This is Nation 90s as we get Thursday morning going. Thanks for having us on. There's Sugar Ray every morning. It's 8:22. What's the first thing you say when you wake up? Or do you say nothing? Because it takes you a few hours to acclimatise to the day. Kim Davis starts every day with, Alexa, play Nation 90s. I loved your message and seeing that. Thank you so much for being there and for having us on. Hopefully you can start your day with the same thing. I'll get the Backstreet Boys on the way in a bit right now. Roxette, Dress for Success on Nation 90s. Yeah!

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0: There is the Boo Radleys kicking off your day. Wake up, Boo. It's Nation 90s, 8:42 for the 14th of May. Any ideas what came out 30 years ago, is loved by millions and is being re-released this summer? You might like the answer to this. I'll tell you before nine. I'll get All For One on next as well. First, though.
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0: Just in case you missed it, Emma was the lady who bagged a life-changing amount of cash with Make Me a Winner here on Nation 90s. She got £325,000 and she was just a little bit happy.
3: Oh my goodness, God, I cannot believe this.
0: It's a double celebration for her, actually. Not only did she win all of that cash, it's her birthday as well. Best birthday present ever, right? She plans to spoil her mum and dad, maybe join them on a cruise and do up her flat. I think she's got enough for all of that and a little bit more. The good news is it's Mega May, so we got two chances every week for you to get your hands on life-changing amounts of cash. Next up, £350,000. 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

0: After all the things you learned in school, why is it that the only thing you can remember is how to do the Macarena?
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KLF on Nation 90s. It's Thursday morning, 8:50. I'm Roberto. What came out 30 years ago is loved by millions and is being re-released this summer. If your answer to that was Three Lions, give yourself a pat on the back. Yes, it's coming out again in time for the World Cup, of course, which happens in less than a month's time. I can't believe it came out 30 years ago. 1996. What were you doing back then? Makes me feel very, very old, if I'm honest. I mentioned this story earlier on, and I had so many people message me saying, are you going to play the song? Because it's brilliant. I thought, hey, why not? Let's get in there a little bit earlier. Here they are. Badil and Skinner with the Lightning Seeds, of course. Three Lions on Nation 90s.

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0: Mr. Big, to be with you as we get into the 90s top 10s on Nation 90s. Welcome along. Thank you for having us on. It's 9:15 for the 14th of May. I'm Roberto. Maybe you're just settling into work, logging into the old email. Maybe you just finished the school run, heading home to sit down for a cup of tea and a relax after a hectic morning. Whatever it is, say hi so I can give you a shout. Get involved through our Facebook page. Just search for Nation 90s and send me a message. Don't forget to give us a like and a follow whilst you're there. I've got the biggest songs from back in the day right now, all of them top 10. Hulp on the way in a bit, and some Deacon Blue.
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It is Nation 90s. Going to play that for Aaron, who is a nice man. He's a very nice man. He's a very, very nice man. If you get that reference, you are of a certain age, clearly. He works for the AA and loving the tunes in his patrol van this morning. I'll keep him coming with Britney Spears on the way in a bit right now. The Spin Doctors. Two Princes on Nation 90s.

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1: At the third stroke, the time from BT will be 6 o'clock precisely.
2: 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And one will say, the cat is stuck up a tree again. And every second, a BT employee will answer and connect those calls to the emergency services.
1: At the third stroke, the time from BT will be brilliant.
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0: This song could go down very well for the next bank holiday weekend. Have you heard about the weather for that? DJ Jazzy Jeff and the Fresh Prince on Nation 90s. Forecasters are saying some places could have highs of 26 degrees for that weekend. That'll be lovely barbecue weather, won't it? I've got Depeche Mode on the way soon. Bob Marley as well, first though.
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0: Just in case you missed it, Emma was the lady who bagged a life-changing amount of cash with Make Me a Winner here on Nation 90s. She got £325,000 and she was just a little bit happy.
3: Oh my goodness, God. I cannot believe this.
0: It's a double celebration for her, actually. Not only did she win all of that cash, it's her birthday as well. Best birthday present ever, right? She plans to spoil her mum and dad, maybe join them on a cruise and do up her flat. I think she's got enough for all of that and a little bit more. The good news is it's Mega May, so we've got two chances every week for you to get your hands on life-changing amounts of cash. Next up, £350,000. 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

There is Bob Marley's Iron Lion Zion on Nation 90s. 10 to 10 then for your Thursday morning. Thanks for joining me this morning. I'm Roberto. I hope you have a brilliant day. Stick with us, of course. We will make it good with the best variety of 90s hits to keep you going. The big songs you can turn up loud and sing along with. I've got some Boyzone playing soon. I'll leave you with Cher, and I'll catch you back here tomorrow morning from 6. Have a great day.

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12: 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Cheers, Roberto. Welcome to Nation 90s. End People Soon, Fud Loving Criminals 2. 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

0: 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Well, it will be tomorrow. If you win, make me a winner. Colossal amount of money's up for grabs tomorrow. Check this out.
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on the lead vocals. Incognito sounds sensational. 1991 and Always There. Now we're off to 95. Here come Irish group The Corrs, Runaway. 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
7: 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And right now, my loco, sing it back, bring it back.

0: Zoe, Sunshine on a Rainy Day. It's Nation 90's, the best variety of 90s hits. Fatboy Slim and EMF are coming soon. First, though, it's a double winner again this week because it's Mega May.
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0: 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It's been 1 week since you looked at me. And this. 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

From the summer of 95, the August to be precise, there's Supergrass and All Right. Macy Gray Eye Try is coming soon. Now, from 1990, right at the start of our decade, this was a very unusual sounding record back then. We're still partying to it now. Vanilla.

0: This was a kind of crossover record. Late 99 into early 2000, Macy Gray, I Try. Quarter to Midday, this is Tony here at Nation 90s. Bizarre Ink, Angie Brown soon. And the Lightning Seeds have Sugar-Coated Iceberg. 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

Angie Brown. Bizarre Incorporated, I'm going to get you. Yes, I am. The boys of Blur have Park Life real soon. Here's Diana King from 1995. Remember Shy Guy? Nation 90s.

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8: 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Just got midday. Good afternoon. Eagle Eye Cherry and the Wonder Stuff soon. First, Westlife. Everybody.

0: That's Pretty Woman and Sleepless in Seattle, to be returned by tomorrow night. 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

0: 95, how good. Janet Jackson, I remember this. Whoops Now, great little record. Let's get on Celine Dion and Pebro Bryson on Forgotten 90s. It's going to sound nice for a Thursday. Beauty and the Beast is coming next today. Remember to sing along. We got Travis, Why Does It Always Rain on Me? A question I often ask myself. And China Black, Searching next. We're Nation 90s.
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6: 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Let's play Cast, and now, Gary Barlow, Open Road.

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0: 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Dubstar's coming soon, Not So Manic Now. And Cher, from the movie Mermaids, the Shoop Shoop song is next.
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Dubstar, Not So Manic Now, 124 at Nation 90s, the best variety of 96. Faith Hill, This Kiss, Here Come the Ocean Colour Scene from 1996. It's the day we caught the train. Well, if they released this now, it'd be the day we caught the rail replacement bus.

0: 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Let's get on Wigfield Saturday night and Hootie and the Blowfish. 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

Rosala, Everybody's Free to Feel Good, a Nation 90s Cardigans Love Full Soon. Now, do you remember when Weezer released Buddy Holly? It was a massive hit here. They had loads more hits over in the States, but this was their big one across the pond. Let's play Buddy Holly now. Foxy here from 2. What's

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0: Got to say, pretty excited about the selection of tunes we're going to be playing for you this afternoon. Non-stop 90s classics, and what a decade it was. Paula Abdul, Daft Punk, Lenny Kravitz, Five, Get Us Started. Lighthouse Family on the way, REM, and a classic from Madonna, Strike a Pose, all on the way before 3 o'clock this afternoon. And of course, the small matter of a lot of money, 350,000 quid. You could win that, and it could be in your bank account by 6 o'clock tomorrow night, because it's not just May, it's Mega May. Yeah, Mega May means two big winners every single week. So, you fancy that tomorrow? Keep listening.
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0: do love that Lighthouse family and Ocean Drive. Underworld, Born Slippy. Sophie B. Hawkins and Jay Don't Walk Away, another great sweep of songs from one brilliant decade. Right, Neil Fox here, Late Lunch, Early Drive. 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

0: This one goes out to the one I love, REM. We are Nation 90s, Thursday afternoon across the UK. Yesterday was our first big winner of this week. It was Emma in Falkirk who won £325,000. It always makes me smile, you know, that moment. It was Kate Thornton on the phone to her last night. You know, you've just won 325 grand. What are you going to do with it?
1: I've got my own wee flat, so I'm probably going to do that up a wee bit. I've no idea. I've never seen that amount of money in real life, so I'll probably just get a takeaway or something. I've no idea.
0: Yeah, maybe an extra poppin' or two, right? Because you can afford it now. Pretty amazing, though. It was her birthday yesterday. It was also her dad's birthday yesterday, so like a triple celebration, two birthdays and 325,000 quid. Well done, Emma. You enjoy your money. So, to tomorrow, 350 grand. Details coming up.

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It's definitely a forgotten 90s classic. David, thank you very much indeed from Trowbridge. Sleeper, What Do I Do Now? God, I completely forgotten about that song. Thanks, David. A lovely forgotten 90s classic. That's what it's all about. Well, we are Nation 90s. Welcome along.

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0: 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Welcome to Drive Time.

0: Whatever Happened to Tina Arena? What an amazing voice. Chains, Swing Nation 90s, good afternoon. 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
4: 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Too sexy for my love. 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

Thursday afternoon across the UK. We're Nation 90s with the Lightning Seeds and Marvellous. Sally Johnson, Romford, Essex, happy birthday to you. You share your birthday with many famous people. Apple Martin, that's Chris Martin and Gwyneth Paltrow's. Go on, is it son or daughter? Daughter. Right, she's a model. She's 22 today. God. Ollie Mers is 42 today. Mark Zuckerberg is 42 today. Martine McCutcheon. Oh, blimey. Martine is 50 today. Happy birthday, Martine. Cate Blanchett, 57. Greg Davis, 58. Robert Zemeckis is 74. George Lucas, the legend, is 82. It's also World Orienteering Day. International Chihuahua Appreciation Day. Is there such a thing? It's Chicken Dance Day, a celebration of the popular wedding and disco dance move. We're going to deep delve into some of those a little bit later on. We're not going too deep. Don't worry, okay? International Chicken

0: is where the story ends. It's Tintin Out and Shelley Nelson. I'm sorry, I want to laugh because I've been doing a bit of research, getting AI to look at the International Chicken Dance Day. And it's really bloody stupid. Anyway, we'll talk more very shortly. If you need cheering up this Thursday afternoon, I've got just the thing. That and Alanis Morissette coming up.
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Smash Mouth. So I mentioned earlier it was it's Chicken Dance Day, celebration of the popular wedding and disco dance move. Let's do a little bit of deep diving into that one, shall we? It's celebrated on May the 14th every year to promote joy, laughter and lightheartedness by doing the famous Chicken Dance. The origins of the song, it was composed in the 50s by Swiss accordionist Werner Thomas, originally titled Der Ententanz, or The Duck Dance. It's the one that goes diddle-liddle-liddle-liddle-liddle-liddle-liddle-liddle. It became a staple at Oktoberfest celebrations and weddings receptions, especially in America, popularizing the bird-like dance moves. Honestly, that's as much as you're going to get from Chicken Dance Day. If you want to have a little chicken dance, please feel free. I'm not playing the song. Perhaps try Chicken Dancing Along to Set You Free by Entrance. You know, just to bring it up to date a little bit.

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I hope your Thursday's going all right so far. Neil Fox here. Late lunch, early drive. I'm here until 6. We're going to get you through Thursday afternoon. We go non-stop every evening until Mark Franklin pops up at 10 o'clock with his chilled 90s playlist, where you can find a great song like this, Connell's 7475.

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0: 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Non-stop 90s, Beautiful South, Luther and Janet, U2 and Beverly Knight, The Greatest Day. Blur and the BSB is coming up very shortly. There's a lady called Tamara who's celebrating her birthday in Sandwich in Kent. Hello, Tamara. How are you? How's it down on the coast today? It's been a bit iffy this week, hasn't it? My good, when's summer coming back? Or at least late spring. Anyway, Tamara, happy birthday. Hope you're having a very good day. And Tom, thank you for getting in contact as well. Nice to know you guys are both new listeners. If you want to be on with a mention at all, celebrating anything, 077-409-38500. That is our WhatsApp number or email through the website, nationplayer.com. Whatever is easier for you.
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0: 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McCalmont and Butler, and yes, you got it on Nation 90s. 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

a Thursday drive time across the UK. We are Nation 90s with a Wanna Dies and a You and Me song. Love that. And if you're a Eurovision fan, you must be getting excited. Second semi-final tonight, of course, ahead of the grand final on Saturday night. And they managed to stretch it out now over 5 days, haven't they? But if you're a Eurovision fan, you must be in Eurovision heaven. United Kingdom's entry, 1, 2, 3, is on this evening. Yes, singing in German. It's Eurovision.

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1: 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If Kate's on the phone, you're going to win a whole load of money. 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

0: Did I catch you singing along? Yeah, me too. Strong Enough and Cher. It is Thursday afternoon across the UK. Foxy here. Drive time from 2 until 6 every day. Non-stop till 10. Mark Franklin here, 10 o'clock, with a very quality-sounding chilled 90s playlist. All that coming up. And how to win £350,000. Plus, Tony from Basildon in Essex. That's another Essex listener today. Hello, Tony. How are you? It is your birthday today. I've heard from your wife, Sarah, and I have got your favourite 90s anthem coming up in the next 10 minutes. Hang on.
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when you weren't laughing at Joey or Kramer. You were probably cranking up this one. The best variety of 90s hits. Nation 90s.

It is Thursday afternoon across the UK. You probably knew that already. I'm Neil Fox. This is Nation 90s. I know they became famous for Things Can Only Get Better, but I have to say I prefer that one. D-Ream and You're the Best Thing. With Jordan Knight before it, and also Michael the Mechanics and M People in another great sweep of 90s songs. Something you haven't heard for a long time? Then please get in contact, WhatsApp or email. Dr. Alban and the Spice Girls and Republica. Another great mix of 90s songs on the way in just a mo. Oh, and the small matter of £350,000. You could win it tomorrow.

0: Fugees. We are Nation 90s. Eurovision second semi-final tonight on TV. If you're a fan, you're going to get very excited about that. Other dates for your diary, the Cannes Film Festival started yesterday and it goes on to the 23rd of May. The Eurovision Grand Final is this Saturday night. Chelsea Flower Show starts next Tuesday, goes on to the weekend. And on the 21st, it's the Ivor Novello Awards for songwriting and the most played songs. The Ivor Novello Awards, very prestigious awards, taking place next week in town. Right, coming up very shortly on Nation 90s, Britney Spears and Delamitri. And what an interesting duet that would have been.
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They made some great songs. Delamitri and Roll to Me, you got it on Nation 90s. Happy birthday, Siobhan O'Connell in Liverpool. I hope you're having a very nice birthday today. You probably know already, you share it with many famous names. Apple Martin, this is Chris Martin and Gwyneth Paltrow's daughter. You wouldn't know, but Apple is 22 today. She's now a very successful model. Ollie Mers is 42 today. Mark Zuckerberg, Facebook founder, is still only 42 today. Martine McCutcheon, oh my God, Martine, 50 today. Happy birthday, Martine. Cate Blanchett, 57. Greg Davis, 58. Robert Zemeckis is 74. Film director, producer. And George Lucas, the Star Wars legend, is 82 today. If it is your birthday as well, I hope you're having a very nice Thursday. Come on, turn it up.

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0: 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It is Drive Time with Shine and Aswad. What a song. Got to admit, even on the crappiest days, that one always makes me feel good. Lovely. Make me a
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0: Yesterday, Emma from Falkirk won £325,000 on her birthday and her dad's birthday. That's a triple win, isn't it, on one day. 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

0: One brilliant decade. It's the 90s. Thank you for listening this afternoon. Late Lunch starts at 2 o'clock tomorrow, and we go on till 6 every night. Mark Franklin coming up at 10 a little bit later on with his chilled 90s playlist. Okay, that's me done. You have a nice Thursday evening.
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0: Jamiroquai, Virtual Insanity, and Enrique Iglesias before that. This is Nation 90s Thursday night with Trey playing the best variety of 90s hits. Anything happened in the world of news today? And when will it get warm? Well, apparently, it's going to be a nice bank holiday weekend, but that's over a week away. Nation 90s, we'll play Bjork on the way for you next.
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If you're excited about the 90s, but you're afraid it's just one song. 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

Urban Cookie Collective and the Key to Secret Thursday night on Nation 90s with Trev hanging around with you till 10. Here's a number one song from 1991, and the surprise thing is actually that it also went to number 10 on the US Billboard charts. Did massive in America. Here's Chesney.

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0: Okay, 7 stops to write this best man speech. Hi, I'm Liam. And I've got nothing. It's not funny.
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0: Ibiza.
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0: Come on. 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In year 5, Dan had the bright idea
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1: S Club. 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

Let's go party. 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

Thursday night on Nation 90s. And Sash on Court on Four. I didn't know I spoke French. This is Nation 90s on Thursday night. When this song went out in 1990, it was originally called I'm Losing More Than I'll Ever Had. It was remixed by DJ Andy Weatherall and Primal Scream Never Look Back. Loaded was a hit.

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Tori Amos and Professional Widow. What a tune. Nation 90s, the best variety of 90s hits. This is Thursday night with Trev, hanging around with you until Nation Chilled tonight with Mark Franklin from 10. It's been a busy old day with the news. Something happened in Westminster. The weather is going to be decent this time next week. Got to wait another week for some warmth in the air. And Eurovision, the other semi-final, is on tonight. And here's Sybil on Nation 90s. I can

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0: So many big songs written by Ian Brody and the Lightning Seeds over the years. Another one, Change, on Nation 90s, the best variety of 90s hits. Hope you had a good day. We've got some brilliant songs on the way. We've got Annie Lennox and Fats and Small plays next.
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0: Buddy, Walking on Broken Glass from Nation 90s on Thursday evening. Now, tomorrow afternoon could get exciting for you. 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
0: We're making May mega. Two chances to win life-changing cash this week. We've just paid out £325,000 to Emma yesterday afternoon. And now, of course, the lines have been reset. 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

0: What a massive misheard lyric in this, right? Don't go Jason Waterfalls, whoever Jason is, on Nation 90s. This is Trev on a Thursday night. And don't forget, of course, from 10 this evening, Mark Franklin here with Nation 90s Chilled. And we'll chill you out with the Scorpions, Wind of Change next. 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
1: Are you ready?
0: And this. It's been 1 week since you looked at me. And this. The best variety of 90s hits on Nation 90s.

Crowe. That change would do you good. Thursday night on Nation 90s, the best variety of 90s hits. Sometimes when you hear a song, you have no idea what it's about. And you could say the same about REM's What's the Frequency? Kenneth read about a guy called William Tager who murdered somebody on the streets of New York. When he did that, he shouted, "What's the Frequency, Kenneth?" Michael Stipe from REM heard it, wrote a song about it, and now we know. Here's REM.

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The Oasis documentary will be out on the 11th of September later this year. It's Nation 90s, the best variety of 90s hits. And now, gotta love this. Makes you feel really good on a Thursday night. Picks you up and throws you around. National Express, Divine Comedy on Nation 90s, the best variety of 90s hits.

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1: This is your Rocky Bar speaking, and this biscuit crunch is here to pep you up, taking you from traffic jam to singing a jam. Because after one crunch of a Rocky Bar, it's showtime! Stage presence? You've got it. Range? 2 octaves. So go grab yourself a Rocky. Go grab your imaginary mic. Go be the car karaoke diva you were born to be. Rocky, go crunch it.
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0: Crystal Waters and the Lars back to back on Nation 90s, the best variety of 90s hits. Eurovision, of course, on Saturday night, the FA Cup final on Saturday afternoon. 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

Living Joy, Dreamer, on Nation 90's The Best Variety of 90s Hits with Trev. I'll see you tomorrow evening from 6 after Foxy gets you home between 2 and 6. And up next, Mark Franklin, Nation 90's Chill. But first of all, the Stereophonics. 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

Shania Twain, and from this moment on, she has a new album coming soon. A very good evening, and welcome to Chilled 90s to round off your Thursday. Hope yours has been really good. My name's Mark Franklin. Thank you so much for having us on tonight. We'll play you classic Madonna soon, but now, Oasis. New material incoming at some point. This is classic Whatever. I'm free.

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Such a tune from the Stone Roses. That is Waterfall playing on Chilled 90s here at Nation 90s. Hello, good evening. My name's Mark Franklin. Rounding off your Thursday with some lovely, relaxing songs until midnight. Here is Rod Stewart.

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0: 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You know what you're getting with Premier Inn.
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very early Mariah Carey, 1991 for Can't Let Go. Sounding great on tonight's Chilled 90s. Evening, this is Nation 90s. And I'm Mark Franklin. I have En Vogue for you soon, but not before we've heard this from Blind Melon. This is No Rain.

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Paul Weller and Wildwood. Evening. This is Nation 90s. I'm Mark Franklin, and Chilled 90s is into hour number two for tonight. I have Tina Turner for you shortly, but now Michael Bolton, and this is Drift Away.

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Lovely song from the catalogue of Wilson Phillips, You Won't See Me Cry, on Chilled 90s from Nation 90s. Hello, evening. I hope you're enjoying this late night Thursday soundtrack. My name's Mark Franklin, and this is Elton John and Marcella Detroit. Ain't nothing but the real thing.

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So unique. I love this when it came out. In fact, I bought it on 7-inch vinyl. It's Sweet Lullaby by Deep Forest on Chilled 90s from Nation 90s. And that is just about it for another night. Thank you for joining me. I'm Mark Franklin. I'll be back here on Sunday night from 9 when we do 3 hours of Chilled 90s. I hope you can join me there to round off your weekend. Sneaker Pimps will finish tonight after Gabrielle. And here's Walk On By.

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